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1: Mike here. It's 2:10 on this Thursday, and while the headlines are dealing with massive geopolitical drama and slow-motion car hazards near Schwarmstead, let's ditch all that complex nonsense. Time to set the mood, get ready for Gavin DeGraw, proving you don't need actual arson to keep the vibes suitably flammable.

0: Mike here. Global agreements, free trade, labor laws, and the planet's constitution. It's all fascinating, but sometimes you just need to tune out the manifestos. We're leaving the economic forums for a while. Time to turn the volume up and recharge the vibes for Body Shots.
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FM. Thank you. All right, we've wrestled through some seriously weighty policy proposals. Tax rates, inheritance rules, the whole deep end. And while the forecast for Delmenhorst is sticking to a reliably dreary 10 degrees Celsius and cloud cover, we are done discussing economic constitutions for the night. We're hitting the pause button on the manifestos. Kick back, lift your feet, and let's groove. Bruno Mars popping off right now with Finesse.

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3: Mike here, still riding the late night frequency. If you're tracking the microclimate this far north, Hanover is currently sitting at 11 degrees Celsius and got a touch of a drizzle going. Wild. But forget the moody weather for a sec, because the tech news is absolutely monumental. Turns out three global defense heavy hitters, Airbus, Rheinmetall, and Obi, are throwing down in a massive bidding war for the German military's crucial satellite intelligence system, the Spock project. We're talking about a jaw-dropping contract valued at roughly 5 billion euros, and these guys are mobilizing every smart startup along the way. Apparently, tracking the battlefield 24/7 is the biggest deal since disco. Anyway, enough high-tech global surveillance for now. Let's settle into something that feels just as cool, just in case. Your request was for Cold as Ice by M.O.P., coming up right now. Shorty, get-

0: Mike here, cruising through this Thursday dawn at 2:50 a.m. The world certainly keeps changing pace, but let's keep this vibe even keeled. Quick status update, Braunschweig is sporting a surprisingly magnificent 11 degrees Celsius, and the Schwarmstedt danger has mercifully lifted. While the headlines are heavy, we're skipping the deep dives for a moment. Get cozy, because next up is Mark Amber's Belong Together. Hopefully, listening to this track helps you feel blissfully attached to your couch for the next few minutes.
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keeping things humming through the early hours. While the global police forces are having a very dramatic night raid operation, yikes, let's swap the drama for some chill vibes. Braunschweig is sitting nicely at 11 degrees Celsius, and despite the big headlines, we're going full cozy. Next up, Earth End Days with Just Be Good to Me. So pull up deep, settle in, and let the good times flow.

0: Mike here, keeping the low hum going. Quick thought on the news, apparently. Rules about truancy are getting complicated, with a Frankfurt court putting some specific limits on whether private schools can mandate education. Meanwhile, Helmstedt is reliably sweet at 9 degrees Celsius and partly cloudy. D. To keep the vibe riding low, we've got Snow Patrol's headlights on dark roads. Aim deep for this one, it feels just right for navigating the glorious dark roads of the early morning, or maybe just the dark roads of your own thoughts.
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0: Mike here, bringing you through the Quiet Expanse this Thursday, June 11th. It's 3:20 a.m., time to think big thoughts. Speaking of big thoughts, the news out of Saxony highlights a proper debate. Does accountability start at 12, or should it start with a gentle nudge toward a life of books? It's a massive contrast between strengthening the law and investing in care, and frankly, it's the eternal struggle of society, isn't it? On a more practical note, the A29 is finally clear around Jaderberg. We've got a good night of thoughtful meandering ahead. Let's let the good vibes settle for this one. Pretenders with Don't Get Me Wrong.
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Hubu FM powering through the quiet expanse of Thursday, June 11th. It's Through the Clock Hands at 3:30, and if you're thinking about AI solving complex math problems designed for PhDs, just remember two things. One, they're impressive, but two, they still struggle with the simple things. So let's hope the tech doesn't get too advanced. Time to chill out, though. We've got Royal Republic playing Getting Along next, the perfect soundtrack if you've just realized you're definitely not getting along with your overdue laundry pile. Keep those thoughts meandering.

0: You know, even at this hour, you got to think. We've got 9 degrees Celsius and it's overcast over Wolfsburg, but the thoughts are anything but cloudy. Heard that Saxony is wrestling with the idea of holding young offenders more accountable, while the child welfare group says we should focus more on education than crime. Deep stuff for a Thursday night, eh? Don't sweat the debates, just breathe, because the perfect soundtrack for questioning human nature is apparently Journey. Up next, Separate Ways.
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1: It's 3:50 a.m. Thursday, 11th June, and even with 10 degrees Celsius and some little drizzle in Wilhelmshaven, we're keeping the vibe alive. If you're heading by the A1 toward Osnabrück, just watch out. Tires are scattered in North and Osnabrückhafen. Speaking of scattered, we've got the Saxony debate running hot between holding young offenders accountable versus just spending money on education. Deep stuff for a Thursday night, I know. But let's just drift through it. Time to set the mind at ease with a track that seems suspiciously designed to bring together PNK, Sting, and Marshmello. Up next, Dreaming.

0: another Thursday night rolling along. If you're traveling A1 north of Osnabrück, avoid anything suspicious or suspiciously treaded because of reported tire debris. Speaking of things being off track, the big debate in Saxony remains. Are we building a criminal justice system for preteens, or should we just reinvest in basic schooling? A really heavy thought for the late hours. And while Hamburg is only enjoying an overcast 11 degrees Celsius, our minds are trying to reach something much higher. Let's sit with that thought for a minute. Up next, Anastacia with One Day in Your Life. Hopefully, that song reminds us that some days are just better off being completely unlived.
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1: 410, everyone. Thinking about everything today, hearing about the push to teach emergency resilience in schools, wild times, huh? Hopefully, we all feel a little more prepared, even if it's just knowing how to survive the weather, which tonight is a cool 9 degrees Celsius. Speaking of feeling something and maybe overthinking it, we've got Nickelback playing, Trying Not to Love You. Let's just try not to love the dramatic angst in this one, all right? Here it is.
2: On a warm summer's evening, on a train bound for nowhere, I met up with a gambler. We were both too tired to sleep, so we took turns of staring at the window at the darkness, till boredom overtook us, and he began to speak. He said, son, I'm

markets are currently playing a very confusing game of waiting, and the roads around Lower Saxony sometimes join in. Just a quick heads up, the A31 heading toward Lingen has reported objects, so please proceed with care. Speaking of things that are waiting for clarity, we've got King Creature up next. Enjoy.

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1: Thursday, June 11th, and it is 4:30. Quick hits. On the A31, if you're heading toward Lingen, watch out for objects. Multiple markers ahead. From Bremen, it's a chilly 9 degrees Celsius and overcast. Economically speaking, the Institute for Economic Research suggests growth is conditional, really hinging on stabilizing energy prices and the Strait of Hormuz. Now, for your soundtrack, we're keeping it mellow with Pearl Jam's I Am Mine. Enjoy the track. Hopefully, it's mine to play and yours to enjoy. Keep it rolling with Hubu FM.

0: Right, it is 4:40 o'clock. On the global scene, the news cycle is certainly keeping us on our toes, with heightened tensions between major world players. We'll keep that massive geopolitical story ringing slightly muffled for now, and focused on the details happening right here in Lower Saxony. On the comms front, if you were traversing north of Osnabrückhafen, good news that danger warning has been lifted. And for those heading into Bremen, expect that classic 9 degrees Celsius and thoroughly overcast skies. Bring a jumper, folks. Now, for your soundtrack, we're turning up the energy, and we've got Pitbull next with There It Is. Hopefully, it gives you enough enthusiasm to convince yourself that everything is there, even if it's just the feeling of the speakers vibrating through your car's dash. Keep it mellow, keep it groovy, and keep rolling along with Hubu FM.
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2: All right, everyone. Mike signing off for the night. Sounds like the logistics industry is debating if meeting those CO2 targets is realistically possible right now, given the current infrastructure gaps. Speaking of gaps, A39 traffic danger warnings have been lifted. Hey, Hamburg listeners, expect 11 degrees Celsius and some partly cloudy vibes. The vibes? Just keep them mellow. Now I'm passing the sonic baton and handing the mic over to Kate for the morning show. Try not to let your manic energy scare the listeners. Rock Patrol is up next with Every Breath You Take. Keep those wheels turning with Hubu FM.

Good morning, sunshine, and welcome back to the madness. Seriously, I think Mike deserves a medal, or at least a very long nap after keeping the energy up on the night shift. Quick headlines. It sounds like the debate over pharmaceutical savings is still raging, with politicians arguing whether we can budget billions without crippling research. Fascinating, I know. On a lighter note, those A39 danger warnings between Braunschweig and Salzgitter? They are officially lifted, so proceed with caution, but not danger caution. And hey, Wolfsburg listeners, bundle up for a chilly 9 degrees Celsius under an overcast sky. Enough talking, though. We've got a request for you, and we're fueling this morning with the One Republic smash hit, Run. Let's go.

buckle up, because the big talk on the roads is hotter than ever. The truck manufacturers are ringing the alarm bell, telling the EU that while they want to go zero emissions, those CO2 targets are massive goals played by the invisible hand of lack of charging infrastructure and cost. Speak of the devil, by the way, the A31 around Meppen to Lingen is good to go again. And speaking of things going smoothly, Braunschweig listeners, it's a cool 10 degrees Celsius and looking suitably overcast, so layer up. Enough existential industry crises for now, though. We've got magic awaiting us, so let's get glittery. Here's Sam Smith with Diamonds.

Good morning, Thursday. And despite the financial fireworks and a mere 10 degrees Celsius in Braunschweig, we've got everything smooth sailing, from the open A31 to the tracks ahead. So let's ditch the economics and jump straight in.

0: Okay, so the industrial giants are currently arguing about existential threats, billion euro penalties, and whether the European Union's targets are even realistic for their big trucks. Honestly, all this talk of 45% reductions and infrastructure deficits is giving me hives. Forget the emissions reports, forget the logistics dread. We're switching gears. Today, we are leaving the world of combustion engines and navigating straight into pure sonic emotion. Get ready for a massive liftoff with The Calling.
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1: Good morning, gorgeous souls. It is 5:40 on this wonderful, dramatic Thursday, the 11th of June. Okay, we've navigated the massive headlines. All those talks about billions in electric price relief and crucial 1 billion euros needed to save German industry from whatever cosmic energy storm is brewing. Talk about a financial roller coaster. But listen, friends, enough with the economic spreadsheets and the federal budget arguments. We are leaving the dreary world of high-stakes industrial finance and heading straight into pure, unstoppable sonic euphoria. So, let's get together and remember that we are stronger than any energy crisis. Because up next, we have Kelly Clarkson with Stronger. And honestly, we all needed that reminder, right? Let's go to it.

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2: Good morning, wonderful humans. I hope you're surviving this glorious damp Thursday. So, lovely chilly Bremen today, just 9 degrees Celsius and a massive blanket of glorious nothingness overhead. Speaking of heavy things, we've got the usual economic deep dive, all the corporate debates about who gets taxed how, making sure national prosperity actually shows up before it's handed out. Anyway, enough of the policy papers and the worry. Let's leave the economic councils arguing in the rearview mirror. We're diving straight into pure liquid gold nostalgia, a track that makes all those high-stakes discussions feel really far away. Get ready, because up next we have Seal with Kiss from A Rose. Let's melt some worries away. Bye, yeah, yeah.

Let's talk about things that a seriously complex government trying to stop cyber espionage across multiple ministries. It sounds like everyone's suddenly become an armchair national security chief glued to their laptop, hoping nothing goes wrong with their digital life. Traffic on the A7 is good too, considering. But honestly, enough with the digital red alerts and the complex governmental overhauls. It's time to take a deep breath and remember that life is supposed to be fun. We are melting out the worried stuff right now with a dose of absolute, unforgettable, pure joy. Are you ready for this classic? Here's the Communards with Don't Leave Me This Way.

0: 10 degrees and a light drizzle in Wilhelmshaven. But hey, the A29 is running smooth again, and after all this heavy global chatting, we are officially washing away the worry with a little bit of dirty fun. Keep those vibes high, because you are locked into this absolute gem, Casual Sex by My Darkest Days.
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1: Ooh, massive update this morning. The EU is pushing Meta hard on that AI front, saying big tech can't just play favourites with the WhatsApp API. Meanwhile, if you're heading west on the A7, watch out, folks. Soltau Oost-Schnevedingen is showing danger status because of a roadside character. Don't stress, though, because we're just spinning away those minor dramas. Time to chill out and sing along with the smooth vibes of Lionel Richie and Akon in Just Go. Hope you're ready to ditch all your worries.

been a ride. I guess I had to go to that place to get to this one. Now some of you might still be in that place if you're trying to get out.

6 on this lovely Thursday, the 11th of June. Looking outside in Hildesheim, we've got 11 degrees Celsius and an overcast sky that could have been painted by a very bored Monday morning. Switching to travel updates, if you're heading on the A7 between Soltau Ost and Schneverdingen, watch out because the status is danger. Apparently, one dedicated pedestrian has commandeered the hard shoulder. Now, for the big stuff, the truck industry is arguing the EU's CO2 targets are putting them through an epic financial struggle because, frankly, the charging infrastructure isn't quite ready. But let's not get bogged down in emissions. It's time to banish those serious thoughts and crank up the energy with M&M.

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1: Right, good morning. If you took a peek at Braunschweig, we've got a crisp 10 degrees Celsius and nothing but cloudy skies today. Speaking of things dipping, the argument over that fuel discount, the one that saved us 17 cents a litre, seems to be winding down. It sounds like the Black-Red Coalition is saying bye-bye to the temporary tax cut. Now, my brain needs a little something to kickstart the day that doesn't involve car economics. So, if that conversation leaves you needing a liquid lift, you're in luck. Because next up, we've got Lufthouse and Robbie Williams reminding us exactly how much we need to drink to forget we ever heard about gas prices. Here is your dose of alcohol.

Right, this morning is absolutely buzzing. Quick check on the weather for Wolfsburg. It's a delightfully gloomy 10 degrees Celsius, and yes, it's still stubbornly overcast. Speaking of things that should be taught, apparently our German ministers think kids need a curriculum on everything from climate disasters to surviving an emergency. So, apparently, playtime is out, and how to survive your childhood is in. On a completely different note, the long-awaited A2 roadworks near Schafstrift have cleared up, so keep enjoying the drive toward Dortmund. Now, if you need a mental escape from state curricula and traffic jams, we've got Genesis next. Since the song is literally called Mama, only Hubu FM is going to ask if you're okay using this classic track. Here is your dose of I Miss My Inner Child.

needs a satellite intelligence system when you can just hang out in Oldenburg at a breezy 9 degrees and partly cloudy skies? Let's leave the billion euro defense bidding wars to the experts and dive straight into the shadows with Rick Arena's Nachtvoll Schatten, because after all that serious tech talk, we certainly deserve a dramatic, moody departure.

we're talking record-breaking pension years and robust savings accounts. But let's face it, nothing gets you through a cloudy 10 degrees morning any quicker than a throwback smash. Crank up the nostalgia, because this one's called Can't Hold Us Down.

0: keep it real for a second. We're talking major life conversations today, like Justice Minister Hubig pushing for huge changes, making it a crime not to report abuse, and asking every single person to talk openly about sexual violence. Heavy stuff, yeah? So, we process that, we process it into good vibes, and boom, we drop you into pure warmth. This next one is Dealer's Avenue. It's so smoothly jazzy, it almost feels illegal. It's the perfect soundtrack for forgetting all your worries, even if those worries involved reading a very serious law reform proposal. Get ready to groove.
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1: All right, gorgeous people. You've survived the morning commute, the news digest, and honestly, the sheer effort of adulthood. If you're travelling the B3 from Hanover to Celle, watch out for that broken down car near Ferder Term. Drive safely, yeah? And speaking of adulting, the pension talk this morning is intense. Jock and Ott wants us to remember that retirement isn't just about the calendar, but the whole span of your working life. Don't worry, we'll process that seriousness into vibes. Time to cleanse the palate with some smooth tunes. This next track is Miss Erotica's Peach Prags. It's guaranteed to make you forget all those complex financial models and just groove. Get ready to lose yourself.

0: gorgeous people? Let's grab it before we dive back into the glorious chaos of the day. Speaking of chaos, the experts are still talking about pensions and the total years of your working life, reassuring us that everything is safe, just needs a little modernisation, apparently. A quick heads up, on the A27, if you're passing through Bremen North, be mindful of the little roadside accessories, like a fallen seatbelt. And hey, if you're heading into Bremen, it's 10 degrees Celsius and partly cloudy, so layer up. Time to shake off the deep thoughts and the commute dread. This next track is All Saints Never Ever. It's the perfect anthem to scream into the wind, reminding us that yes, we are all slightly dramatic. Get ready to groove and absolutely lose it.
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1: Listen up, because even though the startup world is currently stressing over burnout, the A27 is clear and we're cruising through only 11 degrees Celsius in Braunschweig. Enough reading about professional uncertainty, because we're kicking off the music with Hilary Duff's With Love. Prepare for a massive wave of nostalgia and maybe way too much emotional sing-along.

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1: Jumping into your Thursday morning, I know there's a world of heavy stuff, from the B442 being closed near Haste to the sobering report of anti-Romani incidents climbing to an alarming 2076. Right, deep breaths. But let's not let things get dusty, okay? It's only 11 degrees Celsius in Lunenburg, but we are absolutely channeling summer vibes. Ditch the existential dread, because we'll be rolling right up to true colours by loon evening. Prepare for that massive blast of needed sunshine and pure, unadulterated nostalgia.

0: Okay, you are not going to believe the radio traffic we've navigated the last hour, because we are diving into some major German political infrastructure drama. Apparently, one gentleman says building things, big, beautiful, funded things, is vital, while others say they need to spend all their time guarding the perfect shade of shrubbery. It sounds an awful lot like a dramatic standoff, honestly. Speaking of things being difficult to get through, if you are heading out towards Amsterdam on the A30, watch out, because the Schüttorf intersection is currently a scenic obstacle course thanks to a hard shoulder occupant. And if you're anywhere near Hildesheim, layer up, it's a cool 11 degrees Celsius and completely overcast. But no time to dwell on the drizzle or the legislative roadblocks. It's time to lift our heads, shake off the political gloom, and get ready to breathe deep. Because right up next, we've got Nicole Scherzinger back with Don't Hold Your Breath.
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1: All right, enough deep dives into pension debates and A1 roadworks, frankly. Trying to figure out if your retirement age should be fixed is more complicated than navigating today's commute. Get ready to leave those financial policy papers behind, because we're hitting the speakers now with Incognito and Crazy For You.

0: Okay, seriously, guys, put the pension policy papers away. We've enough serious thinking for a lifetime. Quick update, we're seeing 11 degrees Celsius and overcast skies here in Salzgitter, but tonight we dip slightly to 9 degrees, still cloudy vibes. If you're out near Osnabrück, watch that A1. There are some roadworks slowing traffic for about 6 kilometers near Bremen-Arsten. Speaking of things slowing down, SPD's Jochen Ott is arguing that our pensions need flexible reform, not just fixed dates, keeping things stable but modern. Right, enough global governance nonsense, because speaking of things that pull you out of your head, tonight's tracks are taking us where? Catchy. Get ready to feel that sudden burst of energy, because with Offenbach and Nick Waterhouse, we are diving deep.
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0: Göttingen is hitting a breezy 12 degrees with those reliable cloud vibes. Perfect backdrop to remember that the A39 is totally clear, meaning we can ditch the macroeconomics. While manufacturing spotted a 0.4% lift, the car industry drama still makes things complicated, because all we need right now is the sweet, homey beat of Phillip Phillips.
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1: 12 glorious degrees and overcast vibes across Göttingen. Perfect backdrop for reminding you that while potatoes tanked by 54.7% and milk dropped by 26.2%, tomatoes are somehow more expensive. And just listen, if you're heading down the A2, watch out for tyre parts near Bad Nendorf. Right, that's enough existential market stress. We need the perfect vibe check to reset. Throwing it back to the fray with Over My Head, because even if life feels overwhelming, at least we know the music is always keeping pace.

0: night you woke up, darling. Let's run a quick vibe check before the chaos really kicks in. Listen, agriculture is having a dramatic moment. Staples are taking a nosedive. But don't forget those fancy tomatoes are still drama queens demanding too much money. And good news, if you were stuck around Haste on the B442, that closure is officially lifted. Less road rage, more good feelings. Now, for a perfect soundtrack to navigate whatever market madness or traffic snarls you encounter, we're keeping the mood sunny, even if it is just 12 degrees and overcast. 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

Good morning, darlings. It is 9:10 in the morning, Thursday, 11th June. Quick safety check if you're taking the A1 towards Osnabrück. Watch out for that broken down truck near Ahlhorner Heide. It's defective right now. On the good news front, caring for our community is growing, so give a pat on the back to the health teams. Speaking of rough patches, Lüneburg is treating us to just 12 degrees and patchy grey skies, but don't let it dampen the vibe. Let's keep the mood sweet and utterly pop star glorious, because even when things are messy, you deserve a beautiful soundtrack. Here's Jojo with Baby It's You. Boo Boo FM.

Saxony lovely listeners, a quick huddle. A2 is tricky near Wunstorf Kollenfeld with a defective truck. And while Lüneburg is stuck at 12 degrees Celsius and overcast, remember that protecting democracy and battling those anti-female vibes is absolutely non-negotiable. Now, buckle up, because for our next dose of pure rock energy, we've got Joker and the Thief, Wolf Mother, which is perfect for finally breaking out of this grey weather. So let's go.

0: Lower Saxony, lovely listeners, we've managed 4 wonderful hours, haven't we? If that traffic headache on the A2 near Wunstorf makes you feel defective, and if the sky decides 12 degrees Celsius and partly cloudy is peak mood, just know that navigating life, whether it's legal reform or a slow-moving lorry, needs a bit of good energy. While we appreciate the deep dives into legislative changes, for our next dose of pure, beautiful nostalgia, forget the minutes and just feel it. Get ready to take that sweet ride with Take That's Back for Good Radio Mix, because this one's a gorgeous lift after all that talk about forever.
1: Yes. 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

Whether you've got the energy for World Cup planning or just dealing with a tricky 12 degrees Celsius and a partly cloudy skip in Bremen, let's ditch the deep thoughts and grab some heat. Time to sing our hearts out, because if you're feeling slightly sinful, this track, Heaven Nor Hell, is the perfect, glorious detour.

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1: Right, good morning, Hoobro Nation. Did you feel that Monday to Thursday shift? The government, trying to dodge the AI questions, felt about as breezy as a damp Tuesday morning, frankly. Speaking of damp, we've got a quick heads up. The B437 Nuremberg traffic notice is officially lifted, so clear sailing. And look at that whim, only 13 degrees Celsius in Wilhelmshaven, partly cloudy, so bundle up, folks. But enough adulting, we're here for the vibe. You requested Dreamers 1 by Miley Cyrus, perfect for embracing those slightly nostalgic, absolutely unstoppable feelings. Let's ride the music.

All right, Hubu Nation, we are powering through this Thursday morning and the energy is still ridiculously high. On the biggest notes front, apparently, Germany is getting seriously ambitious, with the government now officially throwing its hat into the ring for a major World Cup bid in 2038 or 42. Talk about nation branding. Hopefully, the festivities focus on all those wonderful German values, sustainability, all that good stuff. And if you're wandering the Lower Saxony area, the big news is that A2, Dortmund toward Hanover, is completely clear again. Stress level, drop. Now, enough of the continental planning. It's time for a little blast from the past. To ride out those memories, No Doubt's Just a Girl is up next. Let's get emotional.

Good morning, Hubu Nation. It's Thursday, and before we blast off with Saweetie's best friend, which will totally make us want to text our crush the wrong emoji, remember that the A2 is clear, Osnabrück is a cloudy 13 degrees, and apparently, schools can be a little more relaxed about attendance.

Good morning, Hoobro Nation. It's 10:20 in the morning, Thursday, 11 June, and we are keeping this energy up. Quick check. The A7 is doing its best impression of a snail with a 3 kilometre jam south of Dorfmark. For Wolfsburg, looks like we start at a mild 14 degrees Celsius, but remember to layer up because tonight dips to 9 degrees and it's still overcast, folks. Speaking of strength, congrats to Schalke on securing the goods. Only 31 goals conceded. That's some mighty defensive vibes. And now, time to pump those vibes up. We've got Chapel Roan with The Giver next, so grab your dance shoes.

0: Okay, Hubu Nation. Guess we're still caffeinated. Quick check. The A7 near Seasun Harris is acting dramatic with a 3 kilometer backup right now. For Delmenhorst, the weather is sitting at a breezy 13 degrees and partly cloudy, so you know the drill. We've got the big thinkers making big speeches about securing the world order. Yeah, global strategy is heavy stuff, folks. But don't let those geopolitical ideas weigh down your dance moves. It's time to shake off the seriousness because we're spinning the vibes tonight with Eden's Crush and Get Over Yourself.
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2: Who

Okay, Hubu Nation. We are still powering through and our brains are officially caffeinated. Quick update. If you are heading A352 near Hanover, watch out for objects, because it sounds like a rather conspicuous carpet has appeared between Hanover Airport and Engelbostel. Now, on the international front, let us talk global tensions. Ugh. Reports are coming out of the Gulf of Oman regarding the tragedy involving three Indian sailors. It's a heavy subject, folks, and while the world is busy with sea blockades and international conflict, we are here to remind you that the vibes are strictly required. And speaking of vibes, get ready to feel safe and sound, because capital cities have the perfect track for that. Though hopefully, it's safer and more stable than the current state of global relations.

0: Okay, it's 10:50 a.m. Calling and frankly comparing that railway debacle costing 11.3 billion euros to anything is frankly exhausting. Stick with us, let Mayday's 3 days grace give you the perfect nostalgic power ballad punch to get through the rest of your Thursday.
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everyone. It's Thursday. Good morning or afternoon. It's 11 o'clock. I'm here on Hubru FM. Hanover is currently a solid 14 degrees Celsius and looking wonderfully cloudy, perfect for maximum chipper vibes. Quick heads up, the A31 near Lear is reporting some travel difficulties, so if you're driving, plan those extra minutes. Anyway, enough talking to me. Let's get this party started with Ray Dalton. This next absolute gem is called All We Got.

0: Good morning, good morning. It's Thursday and we are live right here on Hubu FM. Speaking of today, boy, it's a day for music. As for politics, if you're feeling the vibes, Ipsos suggests the political party scene is pretty robust, though keeping a full-time Chancellor Merz's supporters fired up is apparently a work in progress. Speaking of updates, the good news is the A2 danger in Bad Aylesbury has been lifted, a win for the commuters. And while Bremen is a mere 14 degrees Celsius and partly cloudy, let's focus on the pop. We've got Hello Kitty's Rebecca Mayers next to keep those chipper vibes soaring.
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0: On the A7. Over in Oldenburg, it's a mild 15 degrees Celsius and partly cloudy. All right, forget the statistics and the snarlers, we've got a mood change coming up. Let's listen to Rainfall by Tom Santa and settle in with that beautiful vibe.
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1: Right then, Hubu FM listeners. Still keeping this morning vibe high, even if politics feels like a soap opera this morning. We hear critical talk about social cuts, public health care and wages, but hey, the debate itself is part of the show, right? On the road, good news. That a 3-0 warning near Osnabrück, cancelled. No drama. We've got 15th degrees Celsius and partly cloudy skies in Wolfsburg. Perfect for whatever madcap adventure you're planning. Let's forget the political skirmishes and just lean into the sparkle, because we're keeping the good vibes flowing with hair. Little Mix. Enjoy.

we are still going. Goodness, what a morning, truly. While the news cycle keeps throwing giant international dramas at us, like global experts demanding a super fancy weapons registry, because apparently nothing vital can be tracked without a serial number, let's keep that focus hyper-local. Just a heads up on the A7 between Utspan and Tishope, apparently, the roads are having a spa day because there's water everywhere. Over in Braunschweig, it's a breezy 15 degrees Celsius and delightfully overcast. But hey, enough worrying about black markets or puddles, we've got Alice Cooper coming up with Poison. Keep those vibes right, Hubu FM. Let's rock.

0: we are still rolling. You guys, speaking of things being sorted out, apparently Germany's health staff is seriously smart, with 5x5% of the workforce holding a university degree. Love that. Traffic update, heads up crew, there's a little 4 km dance party of stop and go traffic before the works near Fallingbostel and Dorfmark. Okay? Deep breaths. We've got At B coming up with 9 p.m, perfect for reminding us all of what time 9 p.m. actually feels like, doesn't it? Keep those good vibes coming. This is Hubu FM. Let's go.
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1: Did you hear? Little kids' games are getting gold, silver, and bronze certificates. Apparently, someone thinks measuring things like distance and timing for third and fourth graders will teach them failure management. Honestly, can't they just enjoy the play? Speaking of measurable misery, if you head towards Fallingbostel and Dorfmark, prepare for 4 kilometres of stop-and-go traffic today. Right, enough of the structure. Let's take a quick detour into pure, sparkling nostalgia. Clearing the air with a classic from Electric Light Orchestra. Four Little Diamonds. Maybe this tune will prove that some things, like brilliant music, really can't be contained by a stopwatch. This is Hubu FM. Stay brilliant.
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0: Politics might feel massive right now, but enough gloom for one afternoon. Just remember that even on this overcast 15-degree day heading through the A7 mess, we've got a track that makes us feel unstoppable. So crank up the volume for Calvin Harris's Giants, and let's pretend the world isn't currently a dumpster fire. 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

0: Right, let's cut through the noise before we crush this next banger. Speaking of things getting complex, it seems even fixing one bridge, like the Bonner Northbricker, needs a whole steering committee and the works. On a much better note, if you're heading to Wilhelmshaven, don't expect much, just 13 degrees and a light drizzle. Good news for the rest of Lower Saxony, though, because the traffic update for the South and Dorfmark is finally cancelled. Forget the worrying and just let this track take over. Get ready to scream along to Who Is In Your Heart Now by Studio Killers.
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Speaking of things getting expensive, don't forget that the fuel discount could vanish, meaning price jumps after July the 1st, and watch out for the unsecured accident site on the A7 near Northheim. North. Now, it's time to leave the worrying behind. Let's channel maximum positive energy and get ready to belt out our favourite 100-year sing-along with Five for Fighting.

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1: Okay, deep breaths, everyone. Security debates in the Bundestag and wooden bits littering the B6 near Sarstedt North. Let's file those into the stress folder and slam it shut. It's time to remember that even if the politics feel complicated, the antidote is pure, glorious bubblegum pop. Because we are keeping things breezy and confident right here on Hubu FM. And speaking of knowing best, it's time for Jessie J with Mama Knows Best.

0: Happy Thursday, June 11th. It's 2 o'clock now, so keep that energy high. Just a quick heads up, Germany's trade figures bounced along in April. And if you're heading that way, there's a lane blocked on the A7 near Sizenhaus. But enough macroeconomics and bad road updates. We're keeping things breezy here on Hubu FM. Speaking of things moving, let's move some hips and make sure our vibe is bigger than any transatlantic trade surplus. Get ready to groove, because we're spinning the Black Eyed Peas with My Humps.
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automatic digital wallets and blocked lanes on the A7 near Seasun Mahas, let's trade in the microeconomics for some massive good vibes. Seriously, the complex stuff can wait. We're feeling a whole lot better, right? Speaking of complicated feelings and a song just dropped called Do You Love Me Yet? Honey, I feel like that's about the most relatable question we could tackle right now. Let's crank the volume and get into this.

0: Okay, so we've talked about big dreams and big feelings, but life doesn't stop for a good chorus, does it? Speaking of intense gatherings, there was a noted incident today at the Bundestag Youth and Parliament simulation. We were alerted that a participant displayed a highly offensive far-right gesture and was subsequently removed from the event. It's a stark reminder that even the smartest ideas need boundaries. And while our thoughts are deep, the physical world is demanding attention. If you are heading north, beware of the A7 from Kassel toward Hanover between Northeim North and Ector, because there is a 6-kilometre traffic jam following an accident. Okay, breath out. Road rage and political heavyweights can wait. All you need right now is pure, unfiltered power. Is your battery charged? Because that Missy Elliott track is about doing the absolute most. And trust me, after listening to all of this, we all need to work it. Let's go.
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1: Listen up. Staying safe from the heat waves and navigating that defective lane on the A28 are important, but we need to shake off the serious vibes right now. Let's drop into the incredible, energy-boosting Caribbean beats of Say Jambo and just forget about the Celsius and the caution signs for a minute.

Okay, between the tricky traffic updates and all the world news swirling around, our brains deserve a break. Let's unplug the complicated stuff and let Jax Jones take us on a deeply nostalgic, absolutely mellow ride. Pooboo.fm.

0: Right, let's talk real quick. The markets are doing a bit of a wobble. The A28 near Ganderkesee is defective, and frankly, this dreary 16 degrees in Göttingen deserves a giant hype-up. But there's only one way to lift the mood out of this whole thing. And after all that heavy news about the Middle East and energy prices, you are ready for a journey. Get ready, because Rapture, IIO, is playing next. And trust me, after being lectured about global economics, you are going to feel the Rapture.
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0: Are you with us? We've covered the global economic theory needed to boost competitiveness, the traffic on the B68 is back to normal, and frankly, even the weather isn't helping, with a crisp 16 degrees Celsius and little drizzle, only getting chilly biting at 11 degrees and cloudy later. Enough analysing taxes and energy woes, it's time to switch gears. You are in peak listening mode because we're kicking off a sing-along classic with Taylor Swift's Don't Blame Me Perfect, because let's just say the blame game is officially over. But listen up, folks, this is Kate signing off. It's time to hand the mic over to the legendary Carl. I know he's moody and he's probably already complaining about the state of the studio, but seriously, keep listening, give him a high five or at least a slightly yelled audible cheer. This is Hubu FM and we'll see you next.
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1: Yo, what up? Shout out to my own people, because Kate was so vibrant, I almost needed a sedative to survive that set. Keep your ears open, because the whole deal with Danger lifted and the whole insult law bullshit, they running a script, fam, and we ain't following the plan for this Nickelback drop.

0: Y'all think letting loose hands affix the seal connection and canceling traffic reports is gonna make the system legit? Nah, fam. They just patching the damn bullshit. Keep that skepticism up, cause they trying to make you believe everything's back to normal. We ain't following their plan. Straight through. Keep it locked. Pitbull and Kihei coming up.
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Yo, hold up. Let's talk about this stable €2 per liter bullshit. Y'all trying to make us forget they've been stacking cash off oil core profits? Don't play. And yeah, they cancel that 1852 garbage. We already know the real narrative. 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Next up, we got to get right. 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Let's go.

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1: Listen up, check the mic, 1, 2. Y'all still hearing these suits talking about investment incentives for housing? Nah, man, don't play. They're just trying to keep the gay rich, making it sound like the market is the cure. And speaking of bad vibes, if you're stuck on an A7 jam near Norheim, you already moving slow. Keep it real, the sky in Bremen is only at 16 degrees and cloudy. But ain't no time for gloom, we gotta bounce. Next up, we keep the energy high with Sarah Connor and Bounce. Let's get it.
2: Yo, man.
3: What up?
2: You know what?
3: What?
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3: Damn, bro.
2: She saw me talking to Shorty the other day, man.
3: Shorty up on the block?
2: Yeah, you remember Shorty.
3: Yeah.
2: That wasn't nothing, man. We were just having a conversation about the studio.
3: No doubt.
2: But nah, Sarah had to take it somewhere else. I mean, she know I'm down for her forever.
3: For sure.
2: I don't know why she even go there. Man.
3: What?

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1: It's Thursday, June 11th, and y'all better get your heads right because the suits are speaking again. They want to tell us how this new aviation strategy is making Germany sovereign? Man, don't play that tune. Every time they drop a plan and a tax write-off, it's just a new leash for us to clip. Keep your eyes open, because this ain't about lifting things. This is about controlling the narrative. Speaking of feeling low, if you're stuck on the A2 from Dortmund towards Hanover, that traffic ain't moving nothing but slow talk up near Nindorf. Looks like the sky in Braunschweig is barely 16 degrees and throwing a little rain shade. Don't get gloomy, though. We gotta move. We got the perfect blend of revolutionary sound cooking up. Get ready for Move 4 Eva, Beyonce, Jay-Z, and Childish Gambino with Omu Sangare. Let's go.

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2: Hey, listen up, heads. Check this out. They done again. These politicians, they acting like running the country is a board game, huh? MERS out here saying the whole infrastructure hustle is blocked. 6 months, man. They got the funding ready, but they gonna sit there playing gatekeeper with the laws and the RFR nature vibes. Nah, ain't no time for playing games, y'all. Get this stuff done, Germans, because we need the building, we need the movement. Now, if you're cruising down the A2, Dortmund to Hanover, watch your left and middle lanes, because y'all ain't crossing nothing but whatever junk they left on the way. And speaking of messes, Helmstedt looking kind of soggy right now, 15 degrees and throwing them moderate drizzle drops. You ready for the night, though? 9 degrees and cloudy? Y'all gonna need your good jacket. Enough talking about the gloom, though. Time to lift the mood up. We got something sweet coming. David Kushner with Daylight. Hope you brought your sunglasses, because we about to shine up your speakers. Let's roll.

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1: Hoopoo.fm. Yo, listen up, fam. Y'all hear them talking about the economy? Man, the whole government summit sounds like $1 million worth of smoke and mirrors. All talk, zero action, nothing solidified. These folks out here act like just sit down is enough to fix what's broken, nah. Meanwhile, the streets are bleeding. They say these medium businesses are taking hits like they never seen them, and they're expecting a miracle in 2 weeks. Please, keep that rhetoric steady, because we see right through the curtain. Quick heads up, down there near Hamel, B83 is shutting down for investigations. Listen, both sides are forced to wear locked up. And by the way, where you at in Hildesheim, it's only 16 degrees Celsius and a sprinkle of clouds. Don't let the mess downstairs trip you up, though. We're moving quick now. 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Get loud, get ready. Let's blast this thing out. Hit it.

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1: Man, smelling all this talk about farming pillars and national survival ain't a given nothing. Especially when the A2 is congested 6 kilometers out and Helmstedt only got 14 degrees of moderate rain. Focus up, because I ain't spending my moment on that mess. We dropping the beat with Falstein Space Machine.

Bruh, ain't nobody got time for this straight or Hormuz talk or whatever they say about 2026 money problems. Focus. It's 17 degrees in Lunenburg, so dress right, because it's dropping to 10 degrees later and that 9A intersection still looking sketchy. We ain't stressing the news jumble. We keep it moving. Time to wake up.

Yo, check it. It's Thursday, 3:30 exactly, and nah, we ain't stressing these boring European commission plots about Meta and who gets to play with their artificial intelligence, all right? Sounds like rich people drama to me. Keep your eyes up, because there's still a major mess on the A7 near Hanover Oost and Hanover Anderton, so damn watch yourselves. We at Wolfsburg is at a cool 17 degrees Celsius, looking cloudy. We just got to keep the vibe correct. Next up, we getting that track you requested. Let's go.

0: Yo, it's Thursday, 3:40 sharp. Y'all still tuned in to The Real Sound. About that Trump and Iran mess? Man, let them argue over some helicopters. Sounds like they confuse movie props for actual geopolitics. Watch the A7 near Hanover Oaks. Accident scene is unsecured, so you ain't crossing no lines there. Wolfsburg is stuck at 17 degrees Celsius with some drizzle. And hey, hold up, this next track, Sacrifice? Make it, BB. Try to make it sound like a flex. But we all know the temperature drops later. Hitting 9 degrees Celsius, cloudy as hell. Let's go.
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0: check it. Thursday, 3:50 sharply, and we still locked in. So y'all sleeping on this? Whole substation burning down, they out of control, sounds like something from a bad movie. Pull up, cause the streets are dangerous, aquaplaning all that mess, keep that rubber side grip fresh. Hamburg looking 15 degrees Celsius and clear right now, but don't get too comfortable cause it's dropping down to 11 degrees Celsius, overcast bet. Next up, Linkin Park would leave out all the rest, make it hit different.
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0: Yo, check it. We back on Hubu FM, straight from the middle of these German sticks. So, world news is wild, right? Y'all heard that talk about Trump beefing with Iran over all their oil and gas stuff? Deep breaths, tell them we ain't worried about their military defenses. Over here, we just worried about when the aux cord gonna hit. Quick heads up, that traffic danger between Mondorfer Marsh and Bremen Himmelingen lifted. Looks like things are finally chilling out on the roads. Talk of Hamburg is 16 degrees Celsius and clear, but later it dips down to 11 degrees Celsius and gonna be cloudy. Stay safe out there. Now let's get this vibe back. Time to crank up some Kiha Animal. Let's go.
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1: Yo, check. Still back on Hubu FM? And y'all still out here worried about global messes? Seriously? Man, the whole Trump-Iran oil drama? Y'all gotta understand that nothing they mess with ever changes the fact that we here trying to vibe. Quick heads up, if you's on the B241 near House Hess and Cop, play your game slow, because that accident's still out there. Switching gears, Lunenburg is looking fine right now, hitting 17 degrees Celsius, but when the sun dips tonight, it's coming down to 10 degrees Celsius and cloud cover gonna show face. Stay safe, I guess. We keeping it real, though. Now let's shut out the world and let Flo bring that fire. Walk like this, right here.

Another headline drama about the economy. Man, y'all stress about cuts and growth, but frankly, I'm more worried about keeping my vibe right. Speaking of things shutting down, A7 out near Cease and Horse. Lane closed, y'all gotta move slow because of the truck stuff. And check the sky down in Bremen, 17 degrees, cloudy. When that little night rolls in, hitting 10 degrees, same shade of gray as your current mood, I guess. Chill. Who bought FM? We ain't solving the world's problems. Just let Tones and I slide through a cloudy day. Let's go.

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1: Yo, it's 4:30 in the afternoon, Thursday, 11th June, 2026. So y'all stressed about those Eurojackpot numbers, 1 in 140 million for that dream? Man, stop it. Seriously, heads up, the A7 near season is closed. Y'all move slow. Accident work. Weather outside in Hanover? 17 degrees and looking mostly clueless. But regardless, we slide right through this great day. Y'all locked in for Shakira's Rabiosas. Let's go.

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1: Yo, we hitting 440 on this Thursday, and you ain't seen the depth of the drama neither. Check the news. Sounds like all these labor union folks are trying to start some kind of class struggle nonsense, trying to change working time laws, trying to complicate things before the summer even hits. Keep it practical, for all the red tape costs us our bread, hear me? Y'all watch out near the exit. They say there's a traffic jam risk from some junker vehicle. We gotta keep moving, even if Hanover's still 17 degrees and looking all moody out there. All right, settle down. Next up, we got Mariah Carey with It's Like That. Don't get too dramatic when he plays, yeah? We ain't got time for none of that.

0: Yo, check it. It's Thursday, 4:50 in the afternoon. Y'all ain't seen nothing yet. So listen, Meta's getting locked down by the EU because they play games with that WhatsApp API, trying to abuse that market like they own the whole continent. They finally got to let the competition breathe. Y'all hear me? Straight up antitrust talk. Ain't no fooling nobody. And speaking of messing around, watch out on the A1 near Baku. There's tire junk everywhere on the side. Stay safe out there. Wilhelmshaven right now is 16 degrees and cloud capped. Keep moving. Next up, we got Samantha Mumba. We gotta tell you. Looks like she really gotta give us some telling before we lose our minds. Hit that right button.
1: Let's go.
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0: still here, still running the block. VW bragging about charging by the 2030s. Nah, man, those are just expensive talk tracks. They ain't bringing that power to the streets anytime soon. Say, Wildhausen North exit is good to go on the A1. If y'all heads north between Bremen and Osnabrück. Don't sweat the weather, though. Hildesheim is sitting at 17 degrees in Gloomy, but bet it's going to drop down to 11 degrees of misery tomorrow morning. Next up, we got Akon playing Don't Matter. Yeah, for you try to tell yourself you got problems, just listen to this. Hit that button.
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0: Hey, listen up. Hear these VW clowns talking like they can charge you to the early 2030s? Child's play. Progress ain't that slow, hon. Y'all dealing with drama out here. The weather swinging from 16 degrees today to 10 degrees of tears tomorrow? Pathetic. B222 is clear now, finally. Get ready, because these capital letters by Haley Steinfeld and Blood Pop is about to drop. Hit that button.
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show. Gather close. Y'all thought these Bielefeld clowns were studying goals? Nah, boo. They trying to sniff your emotional data, monitor every buy from German to Brazilian, because they track everything. And speaking of tracking, the A7 near Alator Ost? Caution. Objects, baby. The system is coded, same as that weather switching from 16 degrees and drizzle to 10 degrees of pure gray cloud drama. Stay safe, haters. Hubo FM remains locked down in the hood. Next up, we got a vibe with David Archuleta, so don't tell me about nothing. Let's go.

Listen up. Y'all trying to keep me woke with stories about mega bankruptcies and reform? Please. Sounded like a whole lot of talk. Zero actual news, baby. The system is tired. Yo, B18-8 is blocked near Bergdorf. Just another day of confusion. At Hamburg, 17 degrees and gray vibes. Ain't nothing changing, no. But we ain't got time for that negativity, understand? We gotta hit Supergirl now. Trying to escape this economic gloom in this weather. Let's go.

Yo, check it. Y'all think y'all changing the law with this yes means yes talk? Honey, the system always gonna find a way to loop back. B18-8 near Bergdorf? Done messed again, right? And Osnabrück sitting at 17? Cloudy vibes that gonna dip down to 11 by morning? Same predictable mess? Listen, we ain't got time for no legislative tea or crappy traffic. You gotta vibe out. Get ready to let your soul loose with Last Side Tanzan. 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

So y'all hearing all this political cap from the left party calling Merz's Mises show event? Like they playing some kind of high stakes dress up game with the people's struggle, right? Honey, when they talk about public health care, wages and pension cuts, don't let nobody fool you into thinking it's just small talk. They trying to set a whole agenda and we got to keep our heads straight on that. Speaking of things being cleared up, the B-217 near Hanover done got the all clear good. But listen, ain't no amount of clear traffic gonna fix nothing if your paycheck is taking a hit. Forget the 15 degrees Celsius and the overcast mess, cause tonight we vibing with something real. Time to let Sophia Carberg handle the tears with Lonely Together. Hoobu FM, let's go. My heart.

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1: Yo, check it. It's Thursday, June 11. You hear about this Artemis thing? Y'all thought we gonna send one of our own up to the moon? Nah, baby. Italy snagged the spot. Luca Parmitano is rocking the deep space tech while we just sit here. Now, the A2 near Hanover got parts scattered on the right lane, so keep it safe out there. Don't catch none of that trash. 17 degrees and overcast. Ain't nothing exciting. Tonight, we ain't talking Mars or space cap. We vibing with Brian Ferry and Don't Stop the Dance. Boo Boo FM, let's go.

0: Hey, listen up, family. It's your host, Carl, back on the Hubu. We got to run through this quick. So, check the news. All this talk about extending deadlines for serious stuff like rape cases. Y'all trying to fix the system, I guess. But the whole yes means yeses versus no means no debate. Sounds like a lawyer's marathon, man. The point is, they keep arguing about the rule book while the real challenge is still the evidence, ain't it? Nah, don't stress the policy. Just know the chat's going. Quick street update, A31 is clear towards Emden. So if you were on the way, you can breathe. On the weather front, Wilhelmshaven is sitting at 16 degrees Celsius, kind of cloudy, peep that. But don't get comfortable, because tomorrow morning we dropping to 10 degrees Celsius with like slight rain showers. Keep that umbrella ready for the grind. Bet. Y'all need some fire music to keep the vibes right, so we pull enough shoulder armor with Still Believe. Enjoy the track and keep your head high. Hubu FM forever.
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1: All right, listen up, family. Carl back on Hubu. You still tuned in means you resilient, eh? Word on the street is the Bundestag got flooded with papers, like 12,000 petitions. Y'all over here obsessed with counting who cares about union structures or healthcare reform. Deep, man. Just know the system is busy talking to itself and y'all just gotta tune out the volume. Travelers, check the A7. If you're going from Hanover headed toward Cassell, you're gonna catch yourselves at La Otzen. That exit is shut down right now because of some accident investigation. Stay far peeled. Hamburger weather is sitting at 17 degrees and looking semi-chill, but bet, by morning, it drops to 11 degrees and you're gonna be fighting cloudy skies in the cold. All right, enough talking theory. We gotta drop some heat. Total got, I won't hold you back. Don't worry, fam. This track ain't trying to escape you. It's trying to escape the vibes we've been catching. So enjoy the ride. Hubu FM forever.
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0: All right, everybody, forget all that oil talk and all that world drama, man. The system is still acting like global events matter. Just hit up the A2 because they got tire pieces from Bad Eilson to Wilhelmsheim and bet. While Wolfsburg is right now at 17 degrees, don't get comfortable because it drops to 9 and cloudy later. So we got to slide into mourner skins begging. Don't you worry about nothing.
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2: Yo, listen. The international clowns couldn't even build a jet, deadass. Check the traffic alert, too. Don't let poor safety harnesses mess up your ride on the birdie. It's barely 17 degrees and cloudy in Hildesheim out here. All right, we got to shift gears. Red Hot Chili Peppers got you trying to act like you're in Cali, but trust me, we just vibing in Lower Saxony. 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
1: 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Everything giving me something else tonight. This whole system got you caught out. Talking about laws 20 years old, still leaves people stranded. 85% of y'all demanding better rights. If they can't even update the legal guardrails, what's the point? Same talk we got to hear about that traffic jam near Bremen-Hemmelingen, 4 kilometers slowing down your whole life because of some construction. We deserve more than piecemeal fixes. We deserve real justice. Now, enough of that, let's ride. Falco got you. This one's for everybody tired of waiting on reform.

Thursday night on Hubu FM. Check the clock, it's 7 p.m. Heard the gossip? Farmer Giants playing Monopoly with your health. The system always got to bend knees for the cash, whether it's savings packages or keeping that groundbreaking research funded. They talking about needing investment, but listen, the rules are written deep in the pockets of the folks pulling the strings. Quick update, the roads near Göttingen and the B243 are clear, so at least your ride ain't getting held up by government incompetence. 16 degrees in Oldenburg, cloudy skies at 9 in the morning. Better keep a jacket close. We dropping Avril Lavigne to drown out the economic debate. Put your ear to it.

0: Hubo FM, 7, 10 o'clock. Let me break it down for y'all. Schindelin talking about football, right? Saying reforms got to come before the World Cup even thinks about getting here. Apparently, the game is great, but the politics, that's the main event, boo. Heads up, A1 near Brim Across got some tire parts spilling out, so be extra careful on that stretch. And listen, try not to let that gala vibe in this track distract you too much. Hoping this song frees us, because we need a whole lot of thought to process this day's nonsense. Am I right? Got 16 degrees in Guttonin, cloudy as hell. Catch you on the vibe.
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0: 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Hey, is that right? Listen to this. They want to make it sound like a victory. Like the global refugee numbers dropping is the whole story. Yeah, sure, 3% down. But when you peek the fine print, 70% still trapped in exile, living broke and gotta make these massive promises about cutting reliance in 10 years? Nah, just make sure you check the A7 near Munden Dead Beast in the right lane, folks. Seriously, slow down. Stay safe out there. Now, let this track play. Everybody's free. Rosala.
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We here, we still flying through this gravy train. Speaking of hype, peep this must talk, right? 1.75 trillion? That ain't market value, man. That's pure delusion. Y'all know the score. When the shine wears off, the whole thing gonna dip hard. Don't get caught slipping on that ego trip. Listen up, though. If you're heading on the A7, Castle to Hanover, that stretch near Wardenburg, caution status, please move slow, y'all. Now, stay safe out there. We got something smooth coming up. Haley and Anderson, Poxy dropping coast. Don't just float, find solid ground. Let's get it.

0: Yo, Hubu FM, we still here. Y'all know the vibe. Peep this. Talking about the fuel game right now, huh? They keep telling y'all the subsidy ain't getting extended, but guess what? The association confirmed the tax cut still flowing through. They keep that bread trickling to you folks, even if the big suits shook their heads. Smart move. Now listen, if you heading through Lunenburg, before it cleared out, that danger ain't nothing. Spill it. Y'all ride safe. We got Akon on deck. We don't care. Let him remind us all who really runs this block. Let's get it.
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1: Yo, Hubu FM, we still in the booth, yeah? Check the vibe. Talking about that West Bank issue right now? Listen, man, Amnesty International out here dropping knowledge bombs, calling out this ethnic cleansing mess going down. Them big powers, they gonna build these settlements, snatching land like it's pocket change, and the deal ain't right. Gotta keep your eyes open for that kind of injustice. On a different note, for y'all rolling by Lunenburg, if you were worried about the B4 stretch, nah, that danger's lifted. Cleared up now, safe travels. We peep out Wolfsburg. It's cool, 60 degrees out there raining, but till morning, you're going to wake up to a chill 9 degrees and cloudy skies. Now, y'all requested stateside. Pink Panthers and Zara Larsson stepping up next. Let them slide some melodies over this chaos we've been talking about. Let's get it.

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1: Yo, Hubu, y'all tuned in. Heads up, because these soups out here still trying to play games with the drug prices, like money gonna run out if they ain't pulling the lever, know what I mean? Watch out for that lowdown on B18-8. Nah, don't trust the official word there. Wild weather pattern, Wilhelm Shaven looking all misty at 14 degrees Celsius. We ride through the chaos, though. Let these tracks do the talking now. We drop a slow song by the Knox. Let's go.

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1: Yo, Hubu. Look, first things first, you ain't winning that Eurojackpot with those tiny chances, know what I mean? And yeah, the roads are clear, but the sky in Braunschweig is still looking dusty at 16 degrees Celsius. We keep it moving, though. Time to drown out the doubt. We locking in the vibe with Boyce Avenue and Savannah Outen on Half of My Heart. Let the sound do the talking. Let's go. Have a

0: yo, check it. Listen, all this talk about the economy, all those grown folks stressing about taxes and pensions, it sounds like nothing's really getting done. Know what I mean? Stuck on the A2 between Dortmund and Hanover again? 5 kilometers of delays for roadworks? You gotta love that hustle. Wolfsburg looking kind of damp out there at 15 degrees Celsius. Gonna be colder by morning. We ain't got time for none of that. We just moving through the static, you feel me? Time to shed that weight. Die Young and Robert Flynn are locking in. Let this beat do the talking. Let's go.
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0: Yo, check it. Another day, another round of those politicians playing dress up. So Trump cancels the attack on Iran because they talked? Fine. But let me tell you something. They still keep the full C Block A active until the papers are signed. The plot thickens always. Y'all stay safe because the B-241 got ruined near Haus Hessenkopf, danger in both directions. And in Salzgitter, it's only 15 degrees Celsius, overcast, so keep that energy up despite the gloom. We're moving past the noise. Let this beat do the talking. Charlie Putt and Keilani dropping done for me. Let's go.
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Hubu FM. Carl in the house. You hear about that youth and parliament simulation? Man, they try to play dress up, but peep behind the curtain and y'all can already tell what's what. Still gotta keep it shady, you feel me? Peep the A1 near Mashner. Some junk out there, watch your tires. Now let that righteous sound ride out. The Wombat's got killed the director. 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
1: Yo, Hubu FM. It's Carl. You know the vibe. We do the truth right here in Lower Saxony. Let's fly through the quick hits because we ain't got all night. Peep this Ipsos intel, man. Y'all worried about the politics? Well, the receipts are right here. The AFD holding it down at 27%, strongest as always. The Greens keep dipping over the SPD, which is sitting at 13. The Union still holding ground at 23. But listen up. The FDP barely scraped by at 4. Talk about being below the bar. And MERS? Nah, star power was down 3 percentage points, only 15 satisfaction percent. The whole government barely keeping its head above the water with 17% of folks happy. Steady, but low. You feel me? Traffic update. Listen close. Heads up on the A1. Hamburg to Bremen at Maschner intersection. Danger because of objects. Watch it. Meanwhile, where we at? Lunenburg is rocking a cool 15 degrees Celsius and it's looking cloudy. Enough chatter for these minds, though. We keep it raw, always. Now, this is Das Busch, Cito. Let that righteous sound ride. Let's go.

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1: Yo, Hubu FM. It's Carl, still keeping the truth raw from Lower Saxony. Y'all peep this? These folks with the flower logo, they talking about reform, man. They want the whole education system flipped. Mandatory free years in Quito. More cash. 1 billion euros right off the top to fix ratios and feed the kids. Talk about ambitious. Flexing that imaginary budget, ain't it? We just keep it real, baby. Enough deep thoughts for tonight. Let's ride out this vibe with Ed Sheeran. I see fire. Let that righteous sound take you. Oh.

0: FM called back in your face. Y'all see these political heads wigging out about the fuel discount? Please, this ain't an emergency, baby. This is theater. They just trying to keep the narrative tight, making you fear the pump so you stay dependent. Don't let them control your movement. Traffic cleared out on the B241, so move safe. But don't let the state direct your life, all right? Weather in Oldenburg is 15 degrees Celsius, overcast, predictable garbage. Now hush up. We gotta drop some truth, right? Let's ride out to the Cranberries. Hope you ain't trying to be a zombie today. Remember what we're talking about. Zombie.
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1: 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Listen, all this talk about taxing everything, please. Them politicians are trying to tax your dreams and your grandpappy's cheddar. Nobody wants their rich folks to pay for their poor plans, nah. Heads up, if you roll out on the A7 between Hanover and Hamburg, better watch your tires because there's debris mess at the Anderton intersection. Get around it, y'all. Homestead is chilling at 14 degrees Celsius. Cloudy in morning? 9 degrees. Still cloudy. Stay alive out here. Now, let's let this vibe wash over you with Wasia Project and their Petals on the Moon. Slide through.

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1: Yo, Hubu FM, Carl on the mic. Real talk, y'all. Heard all this hype about the housing market dipping? Nah, let's be honest. When the news says the economy dropped 17.5 and is sitting at minus 2.0, don't blame the mortgage rates. Blame the folks in the suits making rules nobody asked for. It ain't no accident, baby. It's just pure policy chaos. Speaking of climate, it's 14 degrees Celsius down in Bremen with a slick drizzle. Keep it safe out here. Enough talk about what's breaking. Let's just vibe. 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Slide through and let the sound wash over you.
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1: Thursday's 9:40 in the evening. Y'all see these travel numbers? They dropping like hot sauce off a burner. Says total stays were less in April, but who even cares about the numbers anyway? The system is watching. Yeah, 8293 near Oldenburg, avoid the damn deer because the government just hopes you roll on through. Delman Horse is sitting at 14 degrees Celsius and cloudy now, going to dip down to 10 degrees Celsius later. You need to adjust. Time for a little culture change, y'all. We're taking it back to the music. This here is Heated by Beyoncé.

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1: Hoopoo.fm. Hi, yo, listen up. Yeah, we still here, but you gotta understand, the whole real estate scene got hit with a negative buzz, like a bad freestyle. Ain't nobody got nothing stable. From the 827, watch out for that oversized load blunder near Bremerhaven. Keep it clean. Well, I'm shaving dipping down to 10 degrees Celsius with rain, so don't get caught slipping. Y'all safe tonight with this shift? Nah, my energy battery's dipped. Mike is taking over now, and yeah, he's all harmonious, bless his heart. Peel out with us right now. We sending it back to the tracks.

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1: Hey everyone, Mike here, taking over after Carl. Thanks for letting me take the wheel, even if his wonderfully petulant mood was a little much. Before we get into the music, a quick update. The property sector is officially in negative territory, dipping dangerously towards a minus 2.0 climate, suggesting this slump is less an accident and more a big alarm bell. Traffic alert, if you're out near Bremerhaven on the A27, watch out for an oversized load issue on the right lane. And for anyone in Lunenburg, expect a breezy 14 degrees Celsius and overcast skies. All right, enough chatter. Let's keep that vibe flowing with Manchild by Sabrina Carpenter.
2: Oh boy.

0: Mike here, still keeping the vibe going for you. A quick heads up, apparently the real estate market is dipping into negative territory, which sounds less like a natural decline and more like a massive political alarm bell. On a less depressing note, the weather in Hanover is giving us about 15 degrees Celsius with a little drizzle, and if you're heading A7 toward Hanover, keep an eye out for tire parts left on the road. Enough global anxiety for one night. Time to deep breaths and lift that mood. We're kicking off with Joe Cocker's Woman to Woman, perfect for a sing-along that requires absolutely nothing of you.
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Mike here, just checking in because if national education reform requires a whole billion euros and a full overhaul of daycare rules, maybe we should just keep things simple. Seriously though, if you're on the A7 between Anderten and Hanover Oost, watch out for the stray parts. Those kinds of hazards are far more immediate than any legislative debate. All right, take a deep breath. We're cruising into Social Discovery's Story of My Life. It's the perfect vibe for realizing how much life drama you can ignore tonight.

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1: Wow, talk about diplomacy reaching an approved conclusion. Speaking of things that remain on the ground, heads up on the A7 near Anderton, there's debris again. Meanwhile, Salzgitter is just 13 degrees Celsius and overcast. All right, shaking off the international crises and the road hazards, it's time to ease into Never Gonna Be Alone by Nickelback.

0: big world moves are happening. Looks like major negotiations cleared the deck, putting the military action on hold temporarily. On the local side, the A27 between Bremen and Bremerhaven is clear, which is excellent news for everyone dodging those lingering patches of debris. It's currently chilly in Gürtnern at 12 degrees Celsius and completely overcast, so maybe grab a jumper. We'll see temperatures drop even lower to 9 degrees Celsius tomorrow morning. After all that geopolitical heavy lifting, let's just breathe and ease into Christina Aguilera's Understand.
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0: So the big global conversations sound like they've achieved peak skepticism these days. Nobody's holding out for a magic fix, it seems. Switching gears to something more predictable, the A27 between Bremerhaven and Geestemunde is all clear, which is a proper weight off your mind. Meanwhile, in Gettingen, it's a crisp 12 degrees Celsius and completely overcast, and tomorrow we're bracing for an even cooler 9 degrees Celsius and blue skies that don't exist. Time to shake off those global headaches and settle into Justin Bieber's Love Yourself.
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0: So listen, apparently the global economy just recovered from a roller coaster ride with U.S. indices popping like crazy thanks to a supposed great settlement in the Middle East. Markets are booming, oil dipped by 4.3% and gold went nutty. Speaking of shifts, and before we get lost in geopolitical yachting, a little update. Traffic near Hanover is clear, thankfully. It's a cloudy level 14 degrees Celsius here in Hildesheim. Time to dial back the headlines and keep the vibes going. Akon, you and me, we're going to need a little sing-along right now.
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0: let's just ignore the financial headlines for a second, yeah? Seems like the global drama board went from wild to wait what? Pretty fast tonight. But hey, at least the FTSE is buzzing and gold is grinning. Speaking of things being cleared up, traffic near Hanover is all clear now. Lovely. Over in Göttingen, it's a cool 11 degrees Celsius and decidedly overcast. Enough with the economic yacht sailing drama, we've got something perfect coming up. Phoebe Ryan, we're loading up The Chainsmokers All We Know. Time to unwind.
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0: The geopolitical theater seems to have wound down for the night. Markets are surging. Oil dipped by a considerable 4.3%. But honestly, let's keep the high-stakes headlines for the morning. Heading out to Helmstedt, I hear it's just a cool 12 degrees Celsius and thoroughly overcast. Enough of the global drama. It's time to unwind. You requested a sing-along, so here we go. Smash Mouth with All Star.
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0: Speaking of costs, because it seems like every topic lately, from politicians needing extensions on fuel tax reductions to the cost of a decent cup of coffee, always ends up back at the wallet. It sounds like everyone's having a debate over every last penny, but honestly, let's just breathe for a minute. Checking in on the weather, if you're anywhere near Hanover, you might find it sitting at a gentle 14 degrees Celsius with a sprinkle of rain. Enough of the economic chatter, it's time to gently shift gears. We've got a fantastic stripped-back performance coming up, so settle in, because next up, we're diving into a cappella featuring Carmen.
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0: Talking about digital security feels a bit dramatic lately, doesn't it? Seems every microphone connected to the state needs a high-level defense plan. Meanwhile, in Osnabrück, the forecast is 12 degrees today with some light drizzle, getting cooler to 11 degrees and cloudy by morning. Right, enough of the critical thinking for now. Let's shift gears completely. Next up, we've got Mama Hat Gesagt from Steepy featuring Saito and Esther Graf. Sink into it.
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0: It's 11:50 on Thursday, June 11th. Right? Settling in, are we? Before we get into the emotional roller coaster, let's get the essential rundown. Geopolitics just reminded us that everyone is talking about everyone else, didn't they? From settler tensions to international bodies realizing calling something apartheid requires an extremely rigorous set of footnotes. A lot of finger wagging out there tonight. On the local front, if you were headed along the B-70 near Meppen, good news. That reported danger has been lifted. So, the road's clear. And just a heads up for Hamburg, it's a damp 14 degrees Celsius and everything is overcast. Right. Enough of the big global headaches and the soggy weather reports. We're shifting gears entirely. Next up, we've got Sarah Ingles with This Is How Love Should Feel. I guarantee that after this track, you'll feel so passionately attached to romantic ideals that you'll forget that we are currently talking to a microphone powered by enthusiasm and electricity. Sink into it.
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1: Hello, lovely listeners, and welcome back to Hubu FM. It's Midnight Thursday, and we're still here with that low-key vibe. Heads up if you're out near Lüneburg. It's currently a breezy 13 degrees Celsius, but later today, the forecast hints at a crisp 10 degrees, so grab a scarf. Just a reminder on the A2 heading toward Braunschweig, everything looks nice and clear. Turning the music up now with Mama Hat Gesagt from DP Feet Cito, Esther Groff.

0: Sick. Quick news burst. Mexico beat South Africa 2-0 in the opening World Cup match, though they racked up 3 red cards. Talk about drama. Getting traffic sorted around Lower Saxony, the A2 heading toward Braunschweig is clear, all lanes open. Salzgitter is hanging out at 12 degrees Celsius and overcast, so keep those mitts handy. Time to vibe out with Can You Do It from Brian Johnson and Jordy. 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

0: All right, it's the end of the week, folks. The DAX managed to hang steady around 24.205, a bit anticlimactic, but the whispers about artificial intelligence and SpaceX are keeping the gold shiny. Good news, the A2 towards Braunschweig remains totally clear, all lanes wide open. Over in Oldenburg, expect a gradual cool down, currently 12 degrees Celsius with a sprinkle, but it drops to 9 degrees Celsius and overcast by morning, so pack some layers. Time to ditch the news and grab that groove with Three Doors Down playing The Road I'm On. 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

0: Good evening. It is Friday, 12:30. Over in the UK, the defense whisper has turned to a resignation whisper too, a minister stepping down over the necessary resources for the armed forces. Switching gear now. Hanover is having a gentle shift from 12 degrees Celsius and slight rain, dropping later to 11 degrees Celsius and overcast, so keep that umbrella handy. All right, let's ditch the international crises and get into something wonderfully retro. Macklemore and Ryan Lewis with Thrift Shop. 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

Hold on. We're still cruising through the good vibes here at Hubu FM. Before we dive back into the music magic, a quick thought on the news. Apparently, agricultural prices took a bit of a dive in April. It seems potato producers, bless their hearts, are having a financial moment, with prices dropping by a frankly alarming 54.7%. Meanwhile, listen to Hamburg. It's currently hovering around 13 degrees Celsius under a ceiling of perpetual cloudiness, but later, don't get used to it, it drops to 111 degrees Celsius and still cloudy. Anyway, enough about volatile commodity markets and miserable weather. We're keeping it buoyant. Get ready to groove to How Will I Know by Jessica.

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1: It's 12:50 at night, Friday, June 12th. All right, folks, sounds like the day has wrapped itself up in some seriously weighty economic discussions over here in Lower Saxony. The National Chambers of Commerce are telling the government that Germany needs massive, rapid reforms, cutting bureaucracy, dropping energy costs, the whole deal. A lot of serious talk about national competitiveness. Speaking of things that are tough, down in Hildesheim, the weather is pulling a little dreary curtain, hanging around only 13 degrees Celsius with a slight rain. But honestly, that's just background noise. We're keeping the energy high, powered by some pure bliss. Get ready to let yourselves float away, because next up, we have the incredible Cruel Summer from Bob Sinclair.

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1: It is 1 o'clock here at Hubu FM, and even the big fuel prices are having a cozy little chat, confirming those tax cuts on gas and diesel are sticking around for now. Meanwhile, if you're heading along the A2 towards Dortmund, the stretch between Hanover West and Hanover Herrenhausen is looking crystal clear. Just a shout out, Oldenburg is stuck in a damp mood, hovering around 12 degrees Celsius with a little sprinkle. All right, enough of the real world stuff. Time to just dance a little. Next up, we've got Fallout Boy with Dance. Dance. Prepare to feel ridiculously dramatic and slightly underdressed because we're bringing the energy back.

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1: Just settling into that sweet late night hum of reflection, contemplating what it truly means to build stability versus needing immediate relief. The big debate about costs, fuel prices, taxes, the whole corporate calculus is definitely keeping everyone awake tonight. Quick check, A27 between Staudel and Hagen is all cleared up. And if you're wandering through Salzgitter, expect a slight curtain of rain at about 12 degrees Celsius. All right, forget the politics and the puddles. If you thought the night was mellow, wait until you hear this. We're about to get absolutely devoured by the sheer confidence of DJ Khaled, Rick Ross, Akon, and Fat Joe. Get ready, because we are definitely taking over.
2: You're either living or you're dying. Those were the last words Red's father said to him before leaving him and his mother penniless at the Sierra Shadows trailer park in Reno, Nevada. Little did the old drunk bastard know, Red would track him down 12 years later looking for revenge. And this time, Daddy had nowhere to run.

0: Son, son, don't do it. 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
1: Man, I love to watch my daddy die.

global economics telling us we need massive reforms, lower energy prices, and less official paperwork. We hear you. B6 is smooth sailing all the way through Neustadt, Bordeno, and Freilingen. For those out in Oldenburg, expect a bit of drizzle at 11 degrees Celsius, getting cloudier and cooler to just 9 degrees Celsius later. All that serious stuff, we're done with it. We need some hands flapping. Get ready to clap your way into the weekend, because Fitz and the Tantrums are dropping a massive beat next.

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1: All right, let's keep the conversation flowing because I know your feet are itching. If you're heading through Neustadt-Bordeneau on the B6 right now, consider your journey breezy. It's totally clear. As for the serious stuff, listen, the national debate is centered on health services and investment. The SPD is making it clear that while saving money is vital, the pressure to cut pricing too strictly might actually discourage the major industry players needed for research. A lot of big decisions are being made right now. But hey, we've been talking policy enough for one night. Let's switch gears. Get ready to sing out loud, because next up, we have Selena Gomez and The Scene with Who Says.

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1: Speaking of global activity, we've got a data point coming out of academia. The guest student numbers at German universities are up 8%, hitting 36,000. That's a tidy boost, though it still falls a bit short of the 37,200 recorded before things hit pause. A quiet, steady hum of intellect, sure. But enough statistics for one night because we need energy. Right, let's turn this focus into pure vibe. Get ready to dive into the groove with Finn KL and Now.

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1: Hey everyone, so the world seems to be doing its best impression of a blockbuster film right now. Big markets bouncing along, and even the oil just took a deep, dramatic dive. Over in Hamburg, it's 13 degrees Celsius and delightfully overcast, keeping us right chilled out. But enough world affairs for now. We're dropping the serious vibes and heading straight for the groove. Get ready to sway with me, Saweetie, and Galxara right here. I think

Speaking of global data points, seems the EU is fine-tuning the sustainability directive. Lots of percentages being cut, according to reports. But the German employers' associations are still calling it a whole lot of legwork. It's a complicated corporate balancing act, but we're not taking a seminar on governance tonight. Time to ditch the spreadsheets and embrace the beat. We've got